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0: 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I'll be 107.
1: Bruce,

0: 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The hit for that individual has been met.
1: And
0: the hits for the warrants were just sent out.
1: Okay, we'll have that one in custody on board. Getting mileage 43844.
0: Where is he?

0: 865.
1: Yeah, Gail. 43851. If you can let me know when those ones get confirmed.
0: Right here.

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0: picked for 4804. Raymond Lewis states that he's at that address. It's going to be black now in his 40s.
1: Black copy.

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1: 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This will be the front apartment for a 65-year-old female with an infected wound.

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0: Received. They are confirmed.
1: 10-4. From these end of those to the jail in my office.
0: Six six five. 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
0: 34, traffic 34, Tower 4.
1: Receive. 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
1: Hey, Rescue 36, on C, I got one vehicle on the roadway, on its side. I'll be on that seat.
2: Receive, 2113.
1: 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I have one person still inside the vehicle.
2: That's received.
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0: 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Squad 33, Deputy 33 responding. Received, North Fire.
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3: Hey Chief, we're coming up on the intersection by Snappy's. What are your wishes?
0: Go ahead and come up and go up on the northern side of 350 on the other side of Stalls Lane and start traffic control.
3: That's received.

0: 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Go ahead. 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
0: I'll be heading to 714 North 5th Street. Reference to some type of juvenile issue.
1: Aris, do you want me to start you a second?
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1: arms table? 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
2: Percy.

0: Mikey, I have everything held until we have both apparatus turned around.
1: Actually, I just told utility 34 to switch back to North Park.
0: Alright.

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2: What, 5'18"?
0: 5'18"?

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1: You just attribute the three strokes up around 100.

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It's going to be 153 Sierra Drive there at the target, fired en route for a cat stuck in the engine of a car.

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1: Where is he? Negative 4 copied. I'm in the borough now. Are you sure you don't need to proceed?
0: Private 2206 415 North 6th Avenue, third shield mail, just calling everything.

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Cross Streets will be Ridge Road and Peter School Road. 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
1: Where is he?

0: company for a seizure. I'm sending the police, 16th Street, 2346.
1: Where are you, Carol?
0: C42. I'm sending the police, 1106 16th Street. 27-year-old male, active seizure.

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0: 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The Greenwood Sheets, 148.
1: Claire 42 in route.
0: C-42, you're on 1661 East Rose Valley Boulevard behind the building. Police route with a 50-year-old male difficulty grip.
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0: 35.
1: 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It's an 81-year-old female, cancer patient, pain all over, difficulty breathing.

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0: 15 from Blair. It's going to be zone 594, fire alarm and smoke alarm. We got another call on it.
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0: 804 is out of service. Have a good night.
1: Where is he?

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1: Go ahead.
0: I'm in the Victoria's Secret store. There's a lot of lights flickering. I'm not picking up any heat or anything, but definitely some electrical stuff going on in this store.
1: Copy that.

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0: 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Go ahead and reset the system.
1: Copy that.

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0: 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Nothing showing at this time.
1: Racing, two-story commercial, nothing showing, 555.

the church is that of patients for men and blood beers, and as the caller maybe male was stumbling around. But he said it was like that.

2711 West Chestnut Avenue, second floor, front apartment. For Melvin, making suicide ideations, which is apparently going to be the instance of that. 2511 West Chestnut Avenue, second floor, front apartment.

0: Blair 391.
1: Go ahead.
0: For me, CFS. The address is going to be 300 Camp Living Water Road, Bedford, for public service. And in the notes, just put K-9 demonstration, Camp Cadets, and show me in route.
1: 3711.
0: Well, if you could also attach 391 K-9 to that as well.
1: Yes, sir.

0: teams, 2-0 in Shaw Lane, get off of Neary Lane. 76-year-old Mel, off of a leader. He is still unresponsive. 2-0.
1: It's supposed to take a while, you know?

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1: All right, 429 emergency, you're on.
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0: Special Unit 20 en route.
1: Special Unit 20 at 728. 211 Shaw Lane. 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Still is unresponsive. They're on scene requesting emergency.

0: She's 20, Blair. 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
1: All right, C5 copy, Jen, regional fire.
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1: Roger, Nader 9, 300 Garber Street. 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

Medevac 11, standby alert, possible scene run. Berlin, Somerset County, from your base, 219 degrees, 37 nautical. Be advised, other flight services have declined for weather. Medevac 11, standby, 8:17.

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1: Mileage 115314. We'll have two on board. We're going to head to SMS Tech for even better.

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Three two three zero three five five zero. 3 2 3 0 3 5 5 0 last of

9-1-8-32. 36 Western Standard 3 came in from the 11 company. The 86-year-old female had an activation. They were unable to make contact, either two-way or landline. 206 West Indiana Street, no lockbox information either.

0: older and he's suspended with no reason given, he is on your list, nothing else.
1: Got it. Thank you so much for your courthouse and stuff.

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Came in from the medical company. 76-year-old female fall patient, no injuries, just needs assistance.

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0: 451. 911 Green Avenue, apartment 505. 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
1: 3, 3, 1.

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0: 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They have a white male by the name of Robert Cox yelling and creating a disturbance in the lobby, refusing to leave.
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0: 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She's gaining 9 pounds of fluid retention. 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
1: Five, six.

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0: 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It'll be closed out as check, please.
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0: Pull over for a parking complaint. The 300 block North Montgomery. Close out HBO.
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0: And then whenever you have a chance, I need another number pulled for found property. 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
1: Great. 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
0: Caller's reporting there's a strong either electrical burning smell or gas. They were unable to completely tell. There was priority symptoms, however, they denied EMS. Central Fire for operations.
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0: gut.
1: On a ramp going eastbound 99, it's going to be a Pennsylvania Ridge, Papa Romeo, 13728. 1 arch 10 outside.

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1: 14, right on, I'm for me real quick. 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

0: and Hewitt played Mike Charlie Alpha 2090. All of us.
1: Thank you. I work here this morning, Elton. 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
0: You're down at 1346, 140 Lakeview Drive for medical alarm. It was a fall detected. They did not have any contact with the patient.

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3: Guys? I'm in that back hallway again. The Eddie Power store has a knock box, but I don't have a key to get in. You just have one up here.
4: There is one up here. I can down get one.
3: Yeah, I think this is the door that Noonan's trying to get in to out front.
4: Get open the box. Nope. Okay, we'll get down, we'll get the notch left. Enter the box. Player G15.
0: Got you.
4: Blair, be advised, if you get any burglar alarms, it's us.
0: Received. Ironically, we didn't even get any.
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0: 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It is open now.
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1: Road. This is going to be, someone struck our caller's parked vehicle. No injuries. Those waiting for just a police report at this time.
2: Okay, logging around

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Also hemorrhaging from some wounds.

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1: 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For a 101-year-old female, possibly got Febreze in her mouth. They were transferred to Poison Control PD's in route as well. 1319, 18th Avenue.

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1: Can you also get the description of his vehicle so I know what it's for too?

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1: Yes, sir.
0: Proceed.
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0: 12 Allegheny Street, Hall of Lynchburg.
1: Six, six, five.
2: Incoming,
1: sir. Three, two.

0: Blair G50.
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2: 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This could be a lengthy one.
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0: Larry, can you hear me? Usually I was in the mail. We're going to be in the Valvoline oil change working on.
1: Copy that.

0: copy is transferring to Altoona.
1: Is that Mark?
2: I got that equals info. Just go and close out HBL, I'll be quick.

0: 658.
1: I'm in service. 53 is out of service. You as well.
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140 Holiday Hills Drive, apartment 221, appearing to be for a 75-year-old male, fresh his medical pendant. His doctor states he needs a cardiac procedure and he's transported to the hospital.

0: 822-8.
1: Yes, good afternoon.
0: Yeah. Can you also create me a CFS? Put it in the app and use my station as the address and close it out HBO, please.
1: Great, thanks.

0: Where is 605?
1: Six oh five.
0: 605, Badge 810 service. Stay light now.
1: Racer.

our comment is he's not a hold of my strength, and it has a long hair. He's just here to get measuring things, alright?

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1: Water 416, don't change.
0: 15 total.

2406 Fifth Avenue. Oh, there's a mailman. 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PD there as well. 2406 Fifth.

0: Where's 634?
1: 634. Have a good night.
0: Have a good weekend.

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1: 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Someone Northview 310. 93 Road Mile. Don't have a van.

0: 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The D-Track 31 status on that call.
1: I did not. He is on 10 of them. 431, your status?
2: We're stable. 465, can you start my line?
0: Yeah. Well, what was the address again, please?

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Plenty of short in the process.

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Full advice.

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1: Tower 33
0: is going to be standing by in Huntington County Station 10. 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
0: Alarms at the time. Data number. She's taking me in contact with somebody.
1: Okay, I do have a contact number. 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
1: Line clear. Great. Can I see please?
0: It's going 5, 401, 264, Templeton Drive, 65-year-old female fall patient, no injuries, lifted.
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0: Received.

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1: J1's respond.
0: 481, Crescent Valley Road, it's Fields Home, 51-year-old male fall patient with a chin injury.

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0: Here, do we have police on duty in town?
1: WD-90, that's a negative.
0: Do you stand by? I might need Martinsburg PD to come down here.

Station 430, engine 313, motor vehicle accident, truck versus a juvenile, 413 53, 1645.

433, 413 Fifth Street, multiple callers. Did a truck hit a kid. We're trying to get more info. The kid was to be riding his bicycle. 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

0: WD-90, Blair. Just advising you, Martinsburg PD is also not on duty. It would have to be the state police.
1: Yeah,

0: 2717 Fairway Drive, apartment 2B. There's a domestic there. The female's requesting EMS. Apparently she has bruises all over her. The male left in his vehicle. He's no longer to be on scene.
1: How are you shooting her off?

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1: 313, I copy.
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1: AOL 4.
2: 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Just make it for periodic checks for speeding in the area. 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

0: 14 for the 490 driver named Pablo 301 East State Street, Martinsburg, 1790. Good.
1: That is flying away in the last case, 19.
0: Afternoon, 491 301 East State Street in Martinsburg. 22-year-old man, short of breath. I believe he's having a panic attack. He's home alone.

Larry Jr. References follow up. I'm going to clear that location. I'm going to head out to, I think it's 715 North 5th Street. I'll confirm the address when I get there.

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0: A04, it'll be 714 North 5th Street. I'll be out.

Hi, copy both of you. 436 1509 14th Street. Crisis is on scene. PD just cleared. A 20-year-old male. He has a small head lag. He wants to be transported to crisis. 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
0: That's easy. 5402 3rd Avenue with PD. It's a Bravo cardiac arrest for a 59-year-old female. They believe she is being

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Medevac 11, stat page, UPMC Somerset, destination UPMC Altoona, Medevac 11, stat page, timeout 1945.

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0: Greasy.